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I'm in the United States. I know America is the whole continent. I want to say that this country is nothing without the immigrants. This country is nothing without Mexicans, Dominicans, Puerto Ricans, Colombians, Venezuelans, Cubans, Hondurans.

0: 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This is a gigantic monster is unleashing terrifying destruction on its hometown of Seoul, rampaging with a crash for attack.
1: 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Girls, your covers. How this?
2: That yesterday new. 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Yeah, that's right, baby. I work, but this way.
3: Listen to her, dear. It's in her temon. That's day crazy. My mother thoughts in her dreams, flashing thunder on the sky. Just let her lies on me when I walk that runway. You don't look that good for nothing. Someone gonna take this picture of this supermodel?

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